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1: 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So the doctors themselves told them, we are going to check you, and if we find out what is not clear, we have to operate your intestines. 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
0: 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But I thank God.
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1: to
0: 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And I'm a partner. I cannot die.
1: Reaching level,
0: 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I thank God for that. And I thank the grace of God.
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0: It was God's grace.
1: Mafutaga ahandi.
0: This anointing.
1: Anointing
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0: 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After taking it, my child sold heavily. My child sold. 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
2: 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We are handling things which are difficult. 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
2: 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It is very dangerous to take the words of Prophet Museveni as though they are my own words. These are not my own words. These are words of God. 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
2: 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People who are going to watch us wherever you are, whether you are on TikTok, the blessing is in obeying God.
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2: 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What is God saying in that particular moment? 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
2: 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the prophet Hallelujah.
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In the past, I've been polite, but now, as president of Uganda and chairman of the NRM, I will be very rough. So therefore, I don't want to hear that there is poverty in a homestead which has not accessed this money if they have the land. I demand this. And anybody who is a minister, if I come to your area and I find that you have not landed, I will sack you. 89.9.

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0: In the past, I've been polite. 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

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But a talent, Trina baby, you can call me the queen of happiness. 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

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Beautiful sounds coming in from Brandy. The song title is Long Distance. Welcome to the Easy Sunday Request Show. My name is Jiti Nazamadi, Queen of the Area, and I'll be taking you through the show. Well, all you just have to do is sit and relax. A request for the song, and I'll be playing it. I hope your Sunday is going on well. 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Ekiro kitaka huireyo. You've gone to church. Yesterday was National Cleaning Day, and our seventh day. I think their cleaning is today. And tukubata barukiayo mukusemeza. So if you've not yet done any cleaning and you know yesterday you dodged, please use this Sunday or kole kikusoboka at least. Obeho nikio kusemeza.

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3: Bakula madamu Johnny Braka! 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Jeffy Lutalo! 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David Kingi! Araja J! 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Tosuwa Mpira!
4: Mwamu Agusinte!
3: Ngajitala FC Junior! Amika! 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Horo Bizo Selecti! Babet Gande!
4: Nebihiriji FC!
3: Chikoro ya Mwe!
4: Kanyoko Mwenda!
3: Tuwa Kitwa! Tuwa 40 Soundsi! Kajazi Botiki! Kawuna Mwoto Shu Center! 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

Yes, that is Michael Bolton. The song title is Lean On Me. And to be precise, yes, we all need somebody to lean on. This is your Sunday Easy Request Show, and I am G-Tina sitting in today. I hope your Sunday's going on so well. We are playing you the music that keeps your Sunday easy and smooth, so that you do not get so bored, so stressed. It's been a hectic week, and I think relieving the stress is very, very vital.

Yes, and someone sent a message here. I would love to read this particular message. Yeah, I would love to read this message. You will understand. Agambide, hi, this is African J in Chiquita Province. Regards to M. Ernest in Chinubi. Yatekao Mijumbi at, I think at Mijumbi Metal Workshop. Yagamba, play me. I have been loved by the best. Nay, baby girl, nga yolosti. Where are you hiding yourself? And anyway, you request, and ours is to play. So coming up right about now is I've Been Loved by the Best, just as requested by

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0: That is Ella Mai, and the song title is 100. We need to keep it 100. Yes, yeah, 20% of the relationship, and you have 80. Muchigaite mukihikia chikome. We'll make it to 100. 100. It's exactly 30 minutes past 11 a.m. Thank you so much for you who is still on the show. My name is Jitina Zambari, and I'll be taking you all the way to midday. There is a message I've received, and really, this message has made my Sunday. Agambire, good morning, dear presenter. I love Easy Sunday Request Show program. Thanks to staff and management of Spice FM. My humble greetings to my beloved mother, Anna Ndahura Nachibuka Moti of Majeru Kakindo Buganga Izikakumero. All the staff and management of St. Kirigwaijo SS Karuguzo Chibale, and all our parents wherever they are. My father Asaba Charles Amoti, head teacher St. Kirigwaijo SS Karuguza, stay blessed. 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It is really a pleasure having you on the show. Undamkize abasomesa ba Kirigwaijo. There is a lady who's my friend. She's a teacher at St. Kirigwaijo. She's called Scovia. I don't know if Scovia or Scolette, something like that. 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Ona gambira, this is Deo UG International Kisaigi. I'm listening in to Spice FM. Thank you so much. Oni ya gamba, hello Spice FM, I'm Roger Kisaigi. Kakindo Kakumiro, ever tuned in to Easy Sunday. Regards to you and all listeners of the show. I think it's time for me to pick up some calls and take your requests. 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
0: Kale kale. I'll leave you a message. 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
0: Kale. 100, 100, we keep it 100. Unagambire, hello queen of the area. Thanks for the program. I'm also listening in. Dr. Alex Principal, St. Regina College. My name is Dr. Alex. Thank you so much for listening in. It's so good to have you on the show. By the way, undamkize abegibona aba St. Regina College. 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

0: 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Okay, I think I'm going to be going back to the music. Hello. Why too? Where are you from?
1: I'm going to go to the community. I'm
0: going
1: to go to the
0: community.
1: Aram cyaba kize batese bona. 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
0: Yego.
1: Ne baby wange baby boy favor divine. 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
0: Okay. Kali kali. And coming up is I Want You That Way by Backstreet Boys. For your listening pleasure, we play.

That is Phil Collins. The song title is True Colors. And yes, Father Charles Asaba requested me to play him anything by Collins. So I felt it wise to play him that song because it's a popular jam. And just to also remind him to say hello to all the teachers, management staff, Abasent Kirugwaijo Secondary School, Karuguza Chivari. Manai, when will I go to Karuguza? Let me see. But I think I'll have to organize very soon on a weekend. It's been a while without going to Karuguza. I missed the game that we had between us and KDR. But no, I'll organize my own special trip. I come and say hello to my friends. It's really been a while. And yes, so we are going in for a short breather. And then when we come back, we are going to call it a day. Remember that coming up is going to be in Songa Mobantu. So you wouldn't want to miss it. So Father Charles Asaba Moti, Amoti kani hira kazina kakunyumire. By the way, he's streaming live on the internet. Thank you so much. Mukama kumpero mgisa Moti. Leka tukoleto tea.

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Ladies and gentlemen, thank you so much for being part of the show. We could have all day to play these songs, but unfortunately, we don't want to go there. When I see my limonto when I came to home, because there are requests. It is a Sunday, and allow me say peace and love. Let's catch up tomorrow in the morning. Delight. I love you so much. Stay blessed.

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It is a Sunday, and allow me say peace and love. Let's catch up tomorrow in the morning. Delight, I love you so much. Stay blessed.

0: Panye viki na unotere simu 0 msanyu sanyu muenda 0 0 mna msanyu 0 ina Rundi 0 msanyu mnana isatu mnana ibiri Mnana mukaga emu msanyu Trinity Institute of Business, Media and Vocational Studies Hoima, serving with integrity.
1: Could have found you, Senior Painter.
2: Nice meeting you too. Ah. But you look confused.
1: Yes, I am.
2: What is the problem?
1: I thought painting my house would be fun, mm-hmm. but I'm failing to find the best paint.
2: Sadoline is the answer.
1: Hey.
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1: Why Sadoline?
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1: Yes. 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I'm using Sadoline.
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6: 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Zenkuruga kugambira.
7: Issue of, okay, the issue of road gangs. I don't know the wage and whatever. And even the issue of the division land, which the mayor has just talked of, that it is in court for us as the division, we don't know that we have that land there. But if you have information of the land located in Kaitira, you can say something. Because something to be in court, it must be a complainant and, okay.
8: Yeah, thank you very much, Honorable Speaker. About Kaitira, Kaitira land, His Worship, the Mayor mentioned about the court matter. Your Worship, I mean, Honorable Speaker, I'm going to get more interested in this matter and in the next council, I will report my findings. I also promise that I'm going to compile a list of all the division land and have it presented for this council to be aware and guide us on the next course of action. Allow me also to use this chance, Honorable Speaker, to answer the question on Kihukia Air Center 3, which was not commissioned. Honorable Speaker, the city organized the commissioning event and we visited Kiwika Health Center. When we reached there, we found out that there are a few issues that need to be sorted out first before the commissioning. And honorable members, you are aware that the responsibility of commissioning government programs lie with the office of the RCC. So in the wisdom of the RCC, he advised that the few anomalies that we identified be rectified first before commissioning is done. And I think the project management team is working around the clock to make the things good, and at an appropriate time, the facility will be commissioned. Then also about the ambulance and the operationalization of the maternity ward. Honorable Speaker, I thought my mayor would actually answer this one better because one of the ambulance was handed over to him and

0: Those should, these are the matters we should be sort of in at the executive level. When we come to council, I will continue mentoring my mayor. When we come to council, it is actually you reporting, not the town clerk. But I am happy to inform this council that the ambulance is available. It is within our custody. The only issue has been that we have not had the driver allocated to this ambulance. But this one has been done. As I speak, there is an allocated driver, and I hope it will be the ambulance is going to be put to better use. And for the maternity ward, I need to find out why. I'm not really very sure why. My thought that the maternity ward is functional, but if it is not, I will find out and I will inform.
1: Maybe town clerk on the issue of the ambulance. What will be the standard operating procedure for that car? How will it be operating? We have 4 health units in the division. Where will it be specifically stationed? Because you said that you have it in the custody, but members are not seeing that car doing its work on ground. What are going to be the modalities for one to use that ambulance for the public and honorable councillors to know?
2: Uwe kandi town clerk owa Hoima West Division omkuru Didas Muhanguzi agambire ngo bakansala batekane bayiraba ambulance teina na halegenzere ambulance ero kulungi kandi eri mikono yabo oyire kibaire 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
0: Okay, thank you very much, honorable speaker. According to the available information, the ambulance is going to be stationed at the Kihukia Health Center 3, but it will serve the entire division, and as management we are going to sit with these health facilities to see how it will be coordinated. But the assigned driver and the ambulance will be stationed at Kihukia Health Center 3.
1: Is it good for the council to know who is the driver?
0: The driver, honorable speaker, is Mr. Musinguzi Abdul Hakim. Musinguzi Abdul Hakim has been assigned the responsibility of taking care of the ambulance, honorable speaker. Then, honorable speaker, if that is done, I can also talk about the road gang. The issue of the road gang, the RCC, actually through you, honorable speaker, is requesting me to introduce the driver if he's around.
1: Exactly.
0: And I think he's around. I want to request Mr.
1: By the issue of modalities, you've just left it behind. How will the patient access the issue of fuel and whatever? What are the conditions for one to use that ambulance?
0: Honorable speaker, I did mention that management is going to sit. It will make proposals, which we shall take to the executive, and the executive will guide. For now, it may be too early for me to state how we are going to operationalize it. We need to first sit down, make proposals that will go to the executive for further guidance, honorable speaker.
1: Should I expect in the council of October to be ready with the modalities to avail to this council, as you requested on the issue of land?
0: Most obliged, honorable speaker. And through you, honorable speaker, I wish to introduce the driver of the ambulance, Mr. Boroaki. Please come forward and for the councillors to recognize you. That man with 4 eyes is the one that is going to take care of our ambulance, honorable speaker. I have his appointment later with me here. Abdul Hakim
1: Musinguzi. Thank you, TC. At an appropriate time, he will avail you, honorable leaders, with his contacts so that we can reach him at any time. But I know him as a good person. He used it to be a driver, the former mayor. Okay?
0: Yeah, honorable speaker, about the road gang. The road gangs are recruited by the city, and therefore I'm going to get in touch with the city clerk and the responsible engineer to look at at this council's request and find out if there is ability to have the numbers increased. But also, honorable speaker, since we have our city councillors here, I think this is a matter they can also take up and take it for further discussion. So I request through you, honorable speaker. About the taxi stage, This matter came in our last executive, Honorable Mayor, you are aware, and we informed you that Teken Kare, we set up a committee to go and make findings, so that as we discuss this matter, we discuss it from point of information and knowledge. This committee is already doing its work, and very soon they will present a report, which we shall present to executive, and in the next council, I hope we shall be
1: able to technical committee?
0: On. Yes. There is a technical committee that is working on the technical issues first. Thank you very much, Honorable Speaker.
1: Town Clerk, be guiding me on Rule 79, Sub-Rule 1 and 2. After your guidance, I will do the next part on the issue of taxi driver stage.
0: Honorable Speaker, Rule 79 talks about the bills. And I think for the issue of the taxi, it has nothing to do with the bills. What we are going to do, what the technical team is doing, is to make a feasibility study. But also I have to inform you that I received a petition from, from the tax park management. They raised some issues, and during that feasibility study, the technical team will also put them under consideration, and they will come up with the report that will guide us. So, for that matter, we do not need any bill about the tax park for information.
1: What of giving you more support by appointing few political leaders in my council to back up your technical team, so that we can...
0: I would request, Honorable Speaker, that you give us time to first to do our work. When we finish, we shall bring whatever we have found out to this council. And if you feel we have not done enough, you can have the council can have its committee to go and do its independent work. But for now, I trust my technical team are doing good work.
1: Your time frame for that?
0: I'm quite sure within 2 weeks from now, the report will be ready.
1: Members, as members are eagerly waiting to bless the route stage, let the technical team first be given time to do thorough research, and then in the next council, we shall either bless the route stage. Before I rule, let me hear from Honorable Leonard Ikisembo.
3: Thank you, Mr. Speaker. On that matter, on that stage, we are all stakeholders. We need to work hand in hand so that we speed up the process. I would buy your idea. We get a committee to work with the technical staff. We also get our findings so that we come up with one.
1: Maybe what the town clerk is worried of, you may end up squeezing them to the wall that we want this and this.
3: Of course, now he's telling you that he has a petition. This is we are autonomous. We have to get our revenue sources here as a division. So when I hear there is a petition, I get worried. So that's why I'm saying we have all of us, we have to be engaged. Thank you, Mr. Speaker.
1: Tiffy, for good working harmony.
3: Yes.
1: For you to be taken because of Hoima West, you have to be with the council. So is it against any law or our standards of procedure for this council to appoint a temporary committee to gear up, to speed up for the starting up of the route stage? Because we are so far running at the same page on that issue.
0: Honorable Speaker, thank you very much, and thank you, the concerned Honorable Councillor. I do not have any issue with this council appointing a committee to do any work that it is assigned, and it is provided for in the law. My only issue is that at what level should that one be done? And my guidance is that give us time to do our work first. And that work is actually going nowhere. It is coming to you. When we have done our work, we shall present it to you. Now, when we present it to you, then you also make a decision whether to go back or not. I do not want us to... We have different roles, and ours are purely technical, and that is what we are doing. So when we make the technical recommendations, they will come to council, Honorable Speaker. And when they come to council, you will have the mandate and all the authority to refer them either to committees or to make a committee. But when we mix the political and technical, we may get some mix-up somewhere. So I would beg that you let us do our work, and we are already doing.
1: Is it prudent for the council to know the technical committee you have assigned?
0: Yes, Honorable Speaker, I may not have the committee offhand, but I know there is a physical planner on that committee. There is an environment officer. There is, a health inspector. Who else? There is a finance officer. And there are five people. There is someone else. But we have a team of competent people that are going to give us what we want.
1: A very microphone to Honorable Balijura John.
4: Thank you, Right Honorable Speaker. Previously, as we were in induction, each and every one was told what he or she is supposed to do. But we do these things concurrently. Us, the political wing, as monitors, they are implementers. But as West Division, I believe we can be successful in whatever we are doing if at all we worked like a team. It was a humble request by the technical team to us that we can work as a team. Through you, Mr. Speaker Chair, I would love Mr. Town Clerk to really tell us exactly what kind of work is he talking about. Is it the feasibility study? What is it exactly that doesn't need the political wing, the leaders? Because we believe our goal is fighting hard as West Division to have revenue. Since our division has no revenue, it will be so good for us to work hand in hand to see we get revenue. Because in his submission, at a point I had, they are petitions from the main tax pack. That is Hoima East. I want to tell you, as West Division, revenue-wise, we are very behind. We need to start up our own. I request you, Mr. Town Clerk, sir, let's work as a team from the beginning to the end to see this become a success for our own good and our good revenue we need. Mr. Speaker, sir, you need money. I need money. The technical team needs money. I would be of a view, working as a team, I mention again, has no harm from the beginning to the end. Our mission is to get enough revenue, nothing else. Thank you very much, Mr. Speaker.
1: Okay. Ruling means a decision taken by the Speaker on a matter of rules of procedure in Council. According to my wisdom and guidance by the Standard Rules of Procedure and the Local Government Act, to speed up the work of starting up a route stage within a roundabout side in Western Ward, I appoint the following people to back up the work of the technical team assigned by the town clerk in looking all matters which can hinder the startup of this route stage, and look all the concerns stakeholders should be met, those are the chairperson LOC ones around, the religious leaders around, the neighbors around, and even the drivers themselves. A team of them should be met during that committee sittings, and this committee will last for only 2 months. Among them, the Holy Spirit is guiding me that the chairperson should be Honorable Biamukama Nelson, directly elected councillor representing Bujura Ward, and currently is a member of Finance Committee. The vice chairperson is going to be Honorable John Balijura, the area councillor Western Ward, currently is a member of Works Committee. Honorable Justine Tweheyo, female councillor representing Kihomboza Ward, a member of Works Committee. Honorable Leonard Kisembo, directly elected councillor representing Kasingo Ward. Members of executive cannot be on the committee because the thing is from their side. And I will not appoint my chairperson of committees to be members. And lastly, Honorable Bagire Nicholas, directly elected councillor representing the people of Kihukia. I've already told you what you're going to do, and you will also work hand in hand with the technicals, but not fighting each other, because the town clerk has already guided you what to do. You should leave the technicals to do their best, but you move together concurrently. And as the town clerk has facilitated the technical team, I request his office to facilitate the assigned committee as well. Next, on the order paper, I think we are done with the reactions. Honorable Murungi Ivan,
5: Thank you so much, Mr. Speaker. In this speech of our mayor, I have seen here that, he requests us, honorable members, to inform the public that those ones with unapproved plans and with those related problems to go and maybe reporting in the city headquarters. I'd like to know, in our headquarters there, we have our physical planner. Why is it that our people should go to the city? What I know, we have our physical planner there. Plan approvals go directly to the city, and yet we have the planning unit here.
4: Yeah, thank you very much, Honorable Speaker. People should go to the city because while we have a physical planning unit at the division, we do not have a physical planning committee, neither do we have the building control committee. Those two committees are responsible for the plan, the development plans approval process. And so, since we do not have them here, and they are centrally headed at the city, that is the reason why we are asking our people to go and get that service.
6: I took time, being a role of a counselor, to monitor, reached at Karongo Health Center 3 to get information about these ambulance. These people, including the top management of the Health Center 3, they don't have any information regarding this newly ambulance. I took my time to go to Kibukia Health Center 3. That ambulance has never been there. I have complaints in this health center that whenever patients need to be referred, they don't have any means of transport whenever these patients are referred to the main general hospital. Of recent, there is a pregnant mother that was referred to Hoima Referral Hospital, lost her life at the hands of Mika Hotel. I want to take this opportunity to inquire from our division town clerk, our dear mayor, to give us information concerning about this ambulance, because since we saw it on that day, it has never been anywhere. I trust each and every one of you who has ever seen that ambulance, even on the road moving. It was a new ambulance that was branded Hoima West Division Ambulance, but up to today, it has never been seen anywhere.
4: I am happy to inform this council that the ambulance is available. It is within our custody. The only issue has been that we have not had the driver allocated to this ambulance. But this one has been done. As I speak, there is an allocated driver, and I hope it will be the ambulance is going to be put to better use. According to the available information, the ambulance is going to be stationed at Ihukia Health Center 3, but it will serve the entire division. And as management, we are going to sit with these health facilities to see how it will be coordinated. But the assigned driver and the ambulance will be stationed at Ihukia Health Center 3.
2: Omurungia mpulirize, ntuki agende la kimo maiso nenteka nisayaitenu, eyansonga mbantu, uwe kandi Balijura John ono ali kansala owa Western Ward agambire ngwa ambulance enu eya Hoima West Division bakasemba.

0: hope it will be the ambulance is going to be put to better use. According to the available information, the ambulance is going to be stationed at EUK Health Center 3, but it will serve the entire division. And as management, we are going to sit with these health facilities to see how it will be coordinated. But the assigned driver and the ambulance will be stationed at EUK Health Center 3.
1: Omurungi ampulirize, ntukiagendera kimo maiso nenteka nizayaitenu, eyansonga mbantu, uwe kandi Balijura John ono ali kansala owa Western Ward agambire ngwa ambulance enu eya Hoima West Division bakasem

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3: The right to land is a cornerstone for all other human rights. It is a key component for the realization of the right to food, housing, and economic rights. 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These include customary tenure, which is a predominant tenure system across rural areas. Customary tenure guarantees the rights of communities that have owned and utilized land in accordance with the norms and practices of that area. Unfortunately, many customary owners are being displaced or threatened by unscrupulous people, which has caused restlessness in the communities. Say no to land grabbing. Respect customary land rights. 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
10: Okay, olakina na mwenda, katunyeze mwenda Spice FM. 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

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You don't suffer in life. Your own body can make you money, but how do you use it? Me and you. So Alekizo Soka Academy, mwebale muno. 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
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What are the areas as tuina kubantu tunura mhatimu ya Liverpool? Where is the problem and where is their strengths? 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Deni mana umoja manyule nka Victor Munoz. I believe nti Victor Munoz is going to be one of the best players abatimu ya Liverpool this season. 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

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So Liverpool, where is the problem? Nti Liverpool ekizibu, they need to work on their goalkeeping. The truth is, Alisson is a very good keeper, but if Alisson waku batalo, Liverpool they have no goalkeeper. Then nti another problem, tibaina mukaga. Yes, Gravenberch is not a defensive midfielder. Just if I can take ho, he's just multi-purpose. But Gravenberch, tataha namba mukaga. Then oba kuruga haho midfield. 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Baja kura gamono. After department ya Liverpool ya yin kurora, elimu hakiri, hakira yokuroro kagamba, at least. It is attacking line. Because if you have the likes of Ngumaho, Akuzire, yesterday he made 18 years. You have Jakureta, Brady Bakore, or in the likes of... okay, kare Liverpool attacking force yavo, tibari kubi muno. Na goalkeeper, I'm not sure if he's going to cross to Manchester City. Hugo Ekitike sayo na Jakuba na Ija. 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Attacking force ya Liverpool, terimbe. But when you look at other areas, they are conceding because midfield ya wonfu. Then even the defense ya wekumbwa muka taito. 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Then Kakezi Kunu. 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So that's what is happening at Liverpool. 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Timu yanyu kuranti hasa kubane stabilizing. 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Then Coventry City ya sakubane etera. That is timu ya bagenzibaita Baharu City. 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I don't know what's wrong with Tottenham. Tottenham ni area muha time zisigning ili abasambi abarungi. Very, very, very good players. Tunapokuwa no kebera hachati. Ya timu zisingire kuspendinga katare kan oja kusanga timu ya Tottenham eri top, but Tottenham they are not performing well. They have lost their two opening games. Ugwamandiza bakabatera na gunu babateirega. So they have conceded the 5 goals in 2 games and they haven't scored any single goal. But Suzani nibo ya katandika. Let's wait and see. Adeni muspani shariga Levante wa teirega timu ya Rio Betis. 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And of course ni gani ya mipire sambi wege kilo cha ijo. That is in the English Premier League. Amuna kuri muspani shariga iwe anyakure Radio Spice FM. 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
0: 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It will depend aha decision ya coach ya lakora, signing kawa, bulikimuchi kawa, so wakubali fit and ready for the game. And why not? 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

0: In the past, I've been polite, but now, as president of Uganda and chairman of the NRM, I will be very rough. So therefore, I don't want to hear that there is poverty in a homestead which has not accessed this money if they have the land. I demand this. And anybody who is a minister, if I come to your area and I find that you have not done it, I will sack you.
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2: 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David Kingi! 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Jim Kennedy! 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
16: 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Drilling activities, pipelining, and attendant activities are often associated with environmental harm. Oil companies working in Uganda have committed to fostering a clean and healthy environment amidst operations and contributing to climate change mitigation. As a citizen, you have a duty to safeguard the environment by reporting negative or even potentially negative environmental behavior by oil companies, staff, and subcontractors. Report to the National Environment Management Authority, district authorities, or any other authorities in government. The duty to ensure a clean and healthy environment rests with you. 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
0: 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Geno my son Sulakwana or Sivaka Papuro Nuru Odyssey Zakabeza class. But keep it on a kid available aside Zoko. 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Have the Kobe Maino now Saman Alessandro Martinez Bocha and then I gamba Chichayanga never Sambo made the field. 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Have a butcher demand Alessandro Martinez Bocha. Have a Abu Dhabi, have a Dubai, have a Saudi Arabia, have a Kenya, walk to our TikTok live. Never a Quen Mugerman so Quen Muchapa. Never let Tom Pedro made the field. Manchester Magasa Sport now Samoxa Kobe Maino. Never go Muman of Chakam Alessandro Martinez Bocha. Negusanga General will be according to Harry Maguire. Maguire no Mopina. Now to come Alessandro Martinez Bocha. Now to come a defense to sell a lament demand. Lament in Octacam Alessandro Martinez Bocha. Mania Kusamba. Top top of Premier League is live on the radio. 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
1: 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Shots on target babaire nazo. 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Kwa zero save za yenko omuntu. But of course, let's look at statistics zibaire zita. Mpira dakika 15. And of course, team shots on target. Manchester United babaire na isatu. Then shots on target. Ipswich bai na inaba singiro Manchester United. Then shots off target. Manchester United babaire na itano. 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Then shots blocked za Manchester United ba blocking ile isata kiu basa defense ya Ipswich ba kola kurungi deni Manchester United ba blocking ya emu possession na mbele tugenzia kwa tugenda mu half 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
5: No one can accuse a Ugandan football fan for taking things lightly. 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The WhatsApp debates that start on Friday and end on Monday. We are up for the 11 p.m. kickoffs and have celebrations that shake the whole neighborhood. Some call it too much. 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Guinness match day. We are extra. It's a lovely day. 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Please enjoy responsibly.
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1: 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far so
0: wow, what a game that you have had this evening, and it is full time score. Team Manchester United goes 5 then Ipswich Town 2. What a game for Bruno Fernandes, the first hat-trick of the English Premier League, the first the first Portugal player to score a hat-trick this season. Of course, into Gabant Manchester United. This performance is so interesting and it is a promising. Can they keep it? Oh, they're going to bid Morris in the future. Let's wait and see. But on player Nkoguhoide, Manchester United, Bruno Fernandes, hat trick, Brian Mbeumo, then Wasekwani Barugayo ni Batebera, team ya Manchester United, then Ipswich Betebere Mugana only goal. Ipswich Town, it's a guy Ektwegan to Nihira in the first half, but there is a go mpira murungi. But conceding 4 goals in the second half, really it is embarrassing. 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
18: No one can accuse a Ugandan football fan for taking things lightly. The jaze is worn all week. The WhatsApp debates that start on Friday and end on Monday. We are up for the 11 p.m. kickoffs and have celebrations that shake the whole neighborhood. Some call it too much. We call it being extra because nobody follows the Premier League from thousands of miles away quite like we do. And no beer belongs to those moments quite like Guinness. So, this match day, gather your crew, pour a Guinness, and show the world how Uganda watches football. Guinness match day. We are extra. It's a lovely day. Excessive consumption of alcohol is harmful to your health. Please enjoy responsibly.
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1: Good, I found you, Senior Painter.
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4: 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At Kabalega College Masindi, they are committed to providing quality, affordable, and holistic education that equips learners with the knowledge, skills, and values needed for today's competitive world. Courses awarded by Uganda Christian University, that is UCU Mukono, are Bachelor of Business Administration for 3 years, Day, Bachelor of Education, 2 years, Recess, Bachelor of Arts with Education, 3 years day, Bachelor of Science in Education, 3 years day, Bachelor of Social Work, 3 years day, Bachelor of Public Administration and Management, 3 years day, Diploma in Business Administration, 2 years day, and Certificate in Theology, 2 years day. The other courses are awarded by, or diploma and certificate courses awarded by Uganda Vocation and Technical Assessment Board includes National Diploma and Certificate in Accounting and Finance, National Diploma and Certificate in Information National Diploma and Certificate in Information Technology, National Diploma and Certificate in Computer Science, National Diploma and Certificate in Business Management, National Diploma and Certificate in Records and Information Management, National Diploma and Certificate in Procurement and Logistics Management. diploma and certificates awarded by Kabalega College must include diploma in social work, diploma in public administration and management. Their students benefit from a well-stocked library with up-to-date learning resources, modern ICT facilities and reliable internet services to support research, online learning and innovation, a conducive learning environment with qualified and dedicated lecturers, affordable tuition fees with flexible payment arrangements, inadequate accommodation that meets basic standards. Application forms can be picked from the office of the academic registrar not later than 25th August 2026. And for more information, contact the admissions office on 0779-89-1801 or 0772-464082 or 0778-95-3372 You can as well visit the main campus 2 kilometers along Masindi Hoima near St. Matthew's Cathedral in Masindi District, Kabalega College Masindi, Godliness and Service. 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

0: JJ, are you ready, people? We go. This is High Time, and of course, we'll rock it. Every single Sunday, you know what we mean, what we normally talk about. It's normally music. Opio Isaac, Frank Alinaitwe, Nixon is Iganga, Mugama Mutabarunga, of course, Mubale Kubao. 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Edaka ziri satu isatu. 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Mugama mtano, of course, we do this every single Sunday. And of course, tubahanu 89.9 Spice FM. 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
1: No one can accuse a Ugandan football fan for taking things lightly. The jersey is worn all week. The WhatsApp debates that start on Friday and end on Monday. We are up for the 11 p.m. kickoffs and have celebrations that shake the whole neighborhood. Some call it too much. 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Guinness match day. We are extra. 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
7: Good, I found you, Senior Painter.
8: Nice meeting you too.
7: Ah.
8: But you look confused.
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8: mm-hmm.
7: but I'm failing to find the best paint.
8: Sadolin is the answer.
7: Hey.
8: Yes.
7: Why Sadolin?
8: For over 20 years that I've been in painting,
7: mm-hmm.
8: Sadolin has proven to be the best.
7: Okay.
8: It's long-lasting,
7: mm-hmm.
8: reliable,
7: not fading. Yes. Sorted. I'm using Sadolin.
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2: The right to land is a cornerstone for all other human rights. It is a key component for the realization of the right to food, housing, and economic rights. The Constitution provides that land belongs to the people of Uganda and is held in accordance with established land tenure categories. These include customary tenure, which is a predominant tenure system across rural areas. Customary tenure guarantees the rights of communities that have owned and utilized land in accordance with the norms and practices of that area. Unfortunately, many customary owners are being displaced or threatened by unscrupulous people, which has caused restlessness in the communities. Say no to land grabbing. Respect customary land rights. This message is brought to you by the Civic Response on Environment and Development, CRED, in partnership with Avocats and Frontier, with support from the Belgium Development Corporation.

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4: I am falling for you. 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Yeah, it's a one and only Serenity, aka The Restless. I'm here chilling, listening to Emazi Zavunyoro, a Spice FM. Nah, Eddie the Wiser Moti.

0: Yes, okay. 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

0: Development Cooperation.
1: No one can accuse a Ugandan football fan for taking things lightly. The jazz is worn all week. The WhatsApp debates that start on Friday and end on Monday. We are up for the 11 p.m. kickoffs and have celebrations that shake the whole neighborhood. Some call it too much. We call it being extra because nobody follows the Premier League from thousands of miles away quite like we do. And no beer belongs to those moments quite like Guinness. So, this match day, gather your crew, pour a Guinness, and show the world how Uganda watches football. Guinness match day. We are extra. It's a lovely day. Excessive consumption of alcohol is harmful to your health. Please enjoy responsibly.
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1: No one can accuse a Ugandan football fan for taking things lightly. The jazz is worn all week. The WhatsApp debates that start on Friday and end on Monday. We are up for the 11 p.m. kickoffs and have celebrations that shake the whole neighborhood. Some call it too much. We call it being extra because nobody follows the Premier League from thousands of miles away quite

0: like we do, and no beer belongs to those moments quite like Guinness. So, this March Day, gather your crew, pour a Guinness, and show the world how Uganda watches football. Guinness March Day, we are extra. It's a lovely day. Excessive consumption of alcohol is harmful to your health. Please enjoy responsibly.
1: 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So, grab your crew, head over to your favorite sport, and experience the unforgettable thrill of the English Premier League over a perfectly chilled Guinness. Guinness, black shines brightest. Excessive consumption of alcohol is harmful to your health. Strictly not for sale to persons under 18 years of age. Please enjoy responsibly. 89.9
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0: You're right, Baketa Nkaterwe, and of course coming up from Nigabwai. 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
0: 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Okay. 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Kura mkia Oscar. Hamna chao C plus Banya Kitara Students Association Mitiana Grovet number 1 B from Kimzela AC. Okay. You gambled Spice. Hello. Untakubaza. Unagamba Spice draw Ashila from Kibingo. Akusima program and of course thank you so much Ashila. Unagamba hello Eddie, Roger, listening live from Kisegi Kakindo Kakumiru regards to Spice FM. Thank you so much. Obedo gora bida na TikTok live. Unagamba hello Eddie, obele program Aroa Johnston, listening in live from Mpai Jackie Abahesi, Murusoz. Avesikivenda kukura babazeo, baka kukura man. 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
0: 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Christopher Ibanda. 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My name is Eddie.

0: In the past, I've been polite, but now, as president of Uganda and chairman of the NRM, I will be very rough. So therefore, I don't want to hear that there is poverty in a homestead which has not accessed this money if they have the land. I demand this. 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

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Tu ni mche danso, kukubie yambaro. Yeah, why nangodo, tozi na domboro. Go down in a kid, I could down. La visa teria, gambo, in a king kong.